0: Katy Perry on Coast 103.5, the best mix of the 80s, 90s, and today. And thank you for having us on. Maybe you're on your way home or just leaving work. It's funny when you open the door, if you hopefully have air conditioning at work, it's just a blast that hits you with the heat right now. Thursday is what we got to get to. We got to get to Thursday, and then Friday should be a little bit better. But I'm also reading it's the first time in LA in 37 years that we've had 4 days in a row of 100-degree heat, 100-degree plus heat. So you see that at Dodger Stadium over the weekend. Everyone was like hiding because it's just too hot to sit in that direct sun. But yeah, relief is on the way. We just got to get to the weekend. Cash is also on the way, so that helps. $1,000 cash on Coast. When you hear the keyword, you're going to go to our website and then type it in. And that is coming up at 5:20.
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our performers from our iHeartRadio Music Festival in Vegas. Kind of makes you feel like you're there. It was a great show. I was there. You can stream that on Disney Plus and Hulu right now. Madonna on Coast.

0: And thank you so much for having us on. My name is Sandy Steck. Are you going to be doing anything for actual Halloween? Do you have kids? Are you dressing up? Are they dressing up? I thought this was interesting. According to Talker Online, the one costume people are just tired of. It's not a specific costume, but the number one, according to this, is anything being made sexy. People are over it. They just want normal costumes or original costumes. It's really funny when you see something original that's like homemade. My friend made her toddler into a Starbucks Frappuccino. It was so cute. It didn't cost her anything. That's another thing, too, is budget. And by the way, if you do need a little extra cash, you still have some time this hour to win $1,000 cash on coast. 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

0: 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And thanks for hanging out, having us on. We appreciate it. We've got tickets all week long to Knott's Scary Farm. In addition to On the Air, your next chance on the air will be tomorrow morning, 7:25, Ellen K's Q&A. 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If you've never been, you're in for a treat. It is very scary. I went once and I still am scared of it. Anyway, Talk Back Tuesday. 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

0: Coast 103.5, the best mix of the 80s, 90s, and today. Thank you so much for having us on. If you're on the drive home, I mean, at least the sun has set, so maybe it's a little bit cooler out. We just got to get to Thursday. My name is Sandy Steck. I was actually in Vegas on the weekend, and I have a question. I was curious what you thought of this. I was in a hotel and just walking around playing some slots, and the overhead music was very loud, but there were like curse words in it. And I looked around, and there were families at this casino, and I thought, oh, well, I know it's Vegas, and it's technically, you know, an adult place to be, but in my real life, I kind of have a little bit of a potty mouth, but, you know, I know when to zip it up. I try. But with families just walking about the casino and the music was quite profane, do you think that's appropriate because it's Vegas, or inappropriate? I'm curious. I have that on my Instagram stories if you are on there. Sandy Steck, SandySteck. And it's Coast 103.5. We'll be right back.
1: 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Huntrix, Golden. 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

Oh, on the LNK Morning Show, we're getting scary and hairy. Not Scary Farm 4-packs all morning, and every talkback you leave us on the iHeart app is an automatic entry to see Harry Styles at the Rose Bowl. Oh, and money, a lot of it. 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

5. Have a great rest of your night. I'm Sandy Stack. I'll be back tomorrow at 3. And remember, all day long, more chances to go to Knott's Scary Farm. 4 packs of tickets. The next chance to win on the air, 7:25 tomorrow morning during Ellen K's Q&A. 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

0: a little after 7 o'clock. Good evening, Southern California. You found Delilah's Love Songs on the Coast, right here on Coast 103.5. An extreme heat warning in effect through this Friday. Temperatures up around 100, no rain in sight. The temps will cool down during the evening hours, which helps out. But otherwise, it's going to be a hot one in Southern California, that is for sure. I'll be here to keep you company all night long and hopefully add a note of peace, a cool note of peace. Call me tonight. The phone lines are open. I would love to hear from you. 1-800-929-KOST. We will head to the coastlines right now, talking to our first caller on hold. Hi, Bree. Thank you for calling. Welcome aboard. Who is on your heart tonight?
1: His name's Chris.
0: And who is Chris?
1: My fiance.
0: When are you getting married? Have you set the date?
1: October of next year.
0: And tell me about the person you want to spend forever with.
1: He actually saved me from a very bad marriage. And he got me out of it, and I want him to know that. I thank him very much for that.
0: So he's not just your fiance. It sounds to me like he is your very best friend.
1: Yes.
0: And what song can I play for you two tonight?
1: You choose.
0: All right. I will find something sweet.
1: Yes.
0: Thank you for letting me be a part of your romance. You have a good night.
1: You too. Thank you.

0: It's Coast 103.5, you found Delilah. With love songs on the coast, smoothing off the rough edges of your Monday night. It Monday'd hard today for me, but I hope you had a great day. Did you have a good weekend? It is the toughest few days of the year for my heart. If you were listening last week, you may have heard me mention that Friday was the anniversary of losing my son, but yesterday was the anniversary of us actually finding him gone. So, tough weekend. But God is so good. My daughter, who is 17, it was her final HOCO, her final homecoming. And she is in the leadership program that is in charge of the decorating. And so she enlisted my help, and we had an amazing day Friday. Oh my gosh, getting ready. I came in the studio Friday night. She went to the dance and danced until she couldn't dance anymore. She had such a good time. So thank you for all the kind words. If you saw my post on TikTok, thank you for all the kind words and the support. Thank you, thank you, thank you. I felt your love. I felt your prayers, and looking forward to the month ahead, looking forward to all the colors of the leaves and the pumpkins and Oktoberfest and all the goodness. Stick around all night long. 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
1: Is this Delilah?
0: It is, and I understand you are desperate to find a song.
1: I am. I've been trying to get through to you for a year, Delilah. We've been listening to you. You give us songs of hope and joy. But a lady made me the happiest man on the earth by consenting to be my wife. I hurt my back last year. I've had surgery once. Looks like I'm going to have surgery again. I haven't been able to work. But this lady, even though she's a newlywed, she's stuck by my side. She's loving me. And together, she's helping to encourage me and keep my hope alive and our hope alive. So we're going to do a little dance if you play the song for us tonight.
0: All right. Don't hurt your back again.
1: Oh, no, ma'am. I'm doing the best I can with that. So.
0: All right. I'll play it for you. You have a great night.
1: You too, Delilah. I got through. Thank you, Delilah.
0: Bye-bye. God bless you. Yeah.

0: 1-800-929-KOST. That's the number to call tonight, Southland, right here on Coast 103.5. Joseph, tell me who is on your heart tonight.
1: Marcia.
0: Your bride of how many years?
1: Oh, 4 years. For the past month, I've been talking to her. She became my best friend in life, and we got back together.
0: So you've had some problems. You say you've made her your best friend.
1: Well, she became my best friend. For the past month, I was on the phone while I was driving over the road, and I had complications and problems in my life. And I first prayed to God, please, please forgive everything that I've done, wrong, bad. I cannot take the stress, the anger, the violence, the doubt, the fear, and or stress. And I woke up one morning, and it was gone from my chest. I mean, it was like 20 pounds have been lifted off my chest. And then we started talking a month ago. And I've been gone for over a year now. We started talking a month ago, and she has became my best friend.
0: So after all that, she took you back?
1: Yes, she did.
0: And what do you want to tell your wife?
1: That I love her dearly, and thank you for being my best friend.
0: Well, let me find a song for you. Good luck.
1: I greatly appreciate it.

0: Good evening, Southern California. You found Delilah right here on Coast 103.5 with Love Songs on the Coast. So what did you do this past weekend? I was talking earlier about my daughter's homecoming dance on Friday. If you would like to see pictures of the 10-foot-tall likenesses of the Princess and the Frog that we created for her dance, go to TikTok and watch the little video. We sped it up. It was a month and a half worth of painting and decorating to create them, but they turned out, I think, pretty awesome. The kids seemed to love them, and they had such a good time at homecoming. What did you do? What did you do this weekend? Did you spend time with family or friends? Did you cook something delicious? My sister-in-law sent me a picture. She and her family were hunting. They were camping. And she made something called a blooming meatloaf. I'm like, what is a blooming meatloaf? I've never heard of that. She sent me pictures. There's a blossom in the middle made out of carrots and potato sticks. And then the outside was surrounded with homemade meatloaf in a Dutch oven cooked in the fire. It looked like heaven. I'm like, oh my gosh, there's enough to feed an army there. And why am I not there enjoying it with you? Have you ever heard of that? A blooming meatloaf in a Dutch oven, like a cast iron, huge, huge cast iron Dutch oven that goes right in the coals. Did you do anything this weekend fun like that, like camping with family or traveling? Or did you take it easy? Sunday, yesterday, I did nothing. Well, I did a lot because I have five kids, but we didn't leave the property. I was so tired from Friday morning and then Saturday sports events. We had soccer games, football games, volleyball games, and cleanup from the homecoming dance. So Sunday, I'm like, nope, not taking you to the birthday party, not leaving the property. I cannot move. And so the kids played volleyball here and had fun and got to watch a movie. So they slowed down a little bit and I slowed down a whole lot. And now here I am with you tonight sharing your stories from the heart. 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
7: Hi, good evening. Who is this?
8: This is Hillary.
7: Hillary, what can I do for you?
8: Well, I was calling to talk to you about a friend of mine. Her name is Stephanie. She and I have been best friends since fifth grade.
7: How old are you now?
8: Well, we're 24 now.
7: So most of your life?
8: Yeah, pretty much.
7: And you're still best friends?
8: Yes. And she just recently got engaged and is getting married.
7: And are we happy about this? Is he a nice guy?
8: Oh, yes. He's the best. He's a great guy.
7: Good.
8: So, yes, I'm very excited. And I just wanted to wish her the best because she has been a great friend and like family to me.
7: And what song do you want to hear?
8: I don't know, Delilah.
7: You want me to pick one?
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8: Thank you.
7: Bye-bye, sweetie.
8: Bye.

0: 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Call me now on Coast 103.5. Hi there, this is Delilah. Who do you want to tell me about tonight?
1: My fiance, Chris, who is also my best friend.
0: And what do you want to tell Chris tonight?
1: Just that I love him so much, and I'm so blessed to have him as part of my life. I tried to set him up with my best friend 2 years ago, and things didn't work out quite that way, thankfully, and now I'm marrying him.
0: So you tried to push him off on best friend.
1: Yes.
0: Now, why did you think that he would be a good fit for her instead of for you?
1: The only reason is because they were the same age. So I thought they would be perfect, and I liked them both so much. And so I tried and tried, and neither one of them were ever interested in each other, despite my efforts. But thankfully, things just all kind of worked out, and he and I have been together for almost 2 years now.
0: And all of a sudden you woke up and you went, you know, at our age, it doesn't really matter if he's a year or two younger.
1: Oh, yeah. People have said, isn't it? I mean, you guys are so young. It's like, it doesn't matter. Like, age is just a number, and that doesn't even matter. Like, it's not a factor in our relationship.
0: I hope you have a beautiful wedding and a great life together.
1: Thank you so much. I really appreciate it.
0: You have a good night.

0: Welcome aboard Pasadena, Glendale, and everyone right here in Burbank, where our studios are. You found Delilah on Coast 103.5. Come in. Make yourself at home. Make yourself a cup of tea. Let's see what else. We've got decaf coffee. I am not going to give you regular coffee at this hour. No, no. Mama Delilah would not do that because you'll be awake all night trying to solve the problems of the universe or trying to figure out why you said that goofy thing 2 months ago when you saw an old friend. Do you replay conversations in your head and say, why? Why did I say that? I do that all the time. I do that all the time. But tonight, you're not going to do that. You're going to get a good night's sleep. But I'm going to be here for the next several hours, keeping you company, sharing stories. Some amazing stories are already coming into the studio. The phone lines are open, and I look forward to chatting with you. 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

I got a note from Susan who says, my son Kip is a 17-year-old. 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One of his gifts is he has a fantastic memory, and he remembers everything you and the other radio personalities say. He asked me to request that you send out a song to him. Well, Kip, thank you for listening. That is quite a gift that God has given you with that great memory. And I am going to play a wonderful song for you, young man. Thank you for listening.

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Not Scary Farm 4-packs all morning, and every talkback you leave us on the iHeart app is an automatic entry to see Harry Styles at the Rose Bowl. Oh, and money, a lot of it. 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

0: Hi, Dana. Welcome to the Delilah Show. What can I do for you?
1: I wanted to call in because of this woman that I met. I've had a rough outage with two different marriages, and this woman just came into my life, and she is like the other side that just completes me. She makes me whole, and I listen to people's stories all the time, and when this woman walked into my life, it was just like a complete story.
0: And what is this woman's name?
1: Her name is Aurora.
0: Aurora, is she as beautiful as the night sky, as the Aurora Borealis?
1: She is more beautiful than that. She is absolutely gorgeous, and I have been blessed.
0: Congratulations. I'm glad that you have such a sweet and beautiful love in your life, and that your heart is healing.
1: Thank you. It most definitely has. She has healed my heart more than I ever thought a woman would do.
0: Yeah, because when your heart's broken and you've got, you know, failed marriages, failed relationships, you feel like a failure. And you feel like, well, why, God, why, when is it going to be my turn to be loved? And then when it happens, you're like, okay, this is too good to be true. When's the other shoe going to drop? How am I going to mess this up?
1: Yeah, I was a single dad, and he gave me the blessing of raising my three children by myself. And they grew up, and then it was like, Dad, it's your turn. And then this woman stepped into my life.
0: So you think your kids' prayers had something to do with that?
1: I think so.
0: All right, I will find the beautiful song to celebrate, and I'm so happy for you.
1: Thank you, Delilah.
0: You have a good night.
1: You too.
2: They say the holy water's watered down, and this town's lost its faith.

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0: Welcome aboard, Southland. You found Delilah. This is Love Songs on the Coast. And it's time for our first Delilah Dilemma of the evening. Tonight's Delilah's Dilemma says, Dear Miss Delilah. Love that, Miss Delilah. My name is Nicole, and I'm 17. I think my dilemma is a little different. I've listened to your show for a few years now, and I've heard many stories, from having trouble with an ex to people dealing with terminal illnesses. I'm always inspired by your words, so I'm hoping you can help me. My problem is, I don't believe in love. I just don't think it's real. I don't believe it's something lasting or eternal. That's what people say it's supposed to be, but from what I've seen and experienced, it seems to end all too soon. I've never been in a relationship, and now I'm not sure I should even try. Do you possibly have a song or some advice that will prove me wrong? Because I really would like to believe. Sincerely, from Nicole. Nicole, I will share my mother Delilah words with you coming up next. 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
5: Tonight's Delilah's Dilemma is from a 17-year-old who says, I don't believe in love. I just don't think it's real. And Nicole, here's the thing. Yes, you do. You do believe in love, and you want to be validated that it will someday occur for you, happen for you. So listen to me carefully. There are as many different kinds of love as there are colors in the rainbow. As there are flowers in the world. There's the love that a mother feels for her newborn baby. And there's a love that the mother feels when her baby is no longer a baby, but 30 or 40 years old. But the love is very real. There's the love that you feel for your very best friend. And there is romantic love that happens between two people. Some people are very blessed and they find their significant other, their soulmate, their life partner early in life. Some of us don't find the love of our life till later in life. You say you don't believe in love, Nicole, but I think you do. And here is my advice to you. You don't need to go looking for love. You do need to recognize what is not love. And that was my problem. And I got my heart broken. So what you need to do, Nicole, is be able to identify what love is not. Love is not neediness. Love is not manipulation. Love is not someone threatening to kill themselves if you leave them. Love is not somebody checking up on you, questioning you, going through your phone, distrusting you. Love is not somebody who only texts you when it's convenient. Love is not somebody who uses you, takes advantage of you, expects you to buy their car, buy their food, pay their rent. Those things are not love. Love is patient. Love is kind. It doesn't keep a record of your wrongs. It always hopes. It always forgives. It always perseveres. Love believes the best in you. Love wants the best for you. So when you see that, and somebody offers that to you, and you feel the same connection to them, Nicole, you will believe in each other.

0: 1-800-929-KOST. That's the number to call tonight, Southland, right here on Coast 103.5. Teresa, welcome aboard. How can I make your night more special?
1: I want to tell the love of my life that I am amazed by him.
0: Okay, tell me, who is the love of your life, Teresa, and why he is so amazing?
1: We've been together for 22 years, and his name is Kenneth.
0: Okay, why are you so emotional? What's going on that you can barely tell me how much you love this man?
1: He is one of a kind. It's like we've grown up together since we've been kids, and he has taken on 3 beautiful kids that wasn't his at the time. They were only 6, 5, and almost 2. And it's just, he's so amazing. And I wanted to let him know how much me and the kids and the grandkids appreciate him.
0: So he didn't just say yes to your heart. He said yes to the whole package deal.
1: Yes.
0: Well, you go enjoy your wonderful, wonderful partner in life. This man that said yes to the whole package deal, wrapped his arm around all of you. And I'll play a song for you.

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0: 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Ripple.
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0: how much she means to me, and just do something for her if I could.
1: William, if you're telling me that for 12 years you have been an emotionally unavailable husband, that you have not helped your wife or supported your wife or loved your wife the way you should, there is no song in the history of the world that's going to bridge that gap. The only thing that's going to make a difference is if you put your shoulders back, own your behavior, and step up to the plate.
0: And that's what I've done.
1: Take a deep breath and be a man. And say, baby, I am so sorry. Let me go mow the grass. And you go to your girlfriend's house and you two go for a pedicure.
0: Right.
1: She needs you to like I said, step up to the plate and be a man. Say, baby, from now on, I promise you, I give you my word and I will follow through. You will never feel alone again in this world. I will be there for you.
0: Okay.
1: And it sounds like you're ready to do that.
0: I am. I am ready.
1: Good luck.
0: Thank you, Delilah.

0: Alan, welcome to the Delilah Show. How can I help you tonight?
1: Hi. I really want to have a song played for my wife. We've been married for 14 years, and I look back, and I have no idea where I'd be at right now without her in my life. We have our arguments and our fights, but she's been there through thick and thin, even when I didn't think I could continue, and she's helped pull me through it. I love her with all my heart.
0: So which one of you is the one that is the go-to person to find something that's lost in the house, you or her?
1: Unfortunately, it's me. Regardless of what gets lost, I'm always the one who ends up finding it.
0: Aha. Uh-huh.
1: But
0: okay, who's the go-to person if we were going to go on a family vacation with half a dozen of your family members? Who's the one that would find the great cabin to stay in?
1: That would be my wife.
0: Yeah?
1: Yeah. She's great at that.
0: Who's the one that decorates for holidays or birthdays or plans get-togethers with the family?
1: That would be my wife as well.
0: So she's the one that focuses on the relationships, and you're the one that keeps everything running smoothly.
1: Yeah, to a point. I mean, she's great with all aspects. It's the only thing that I step in is when stuff gets lost.
0: There's a saint that you can pray to for those things. I'm always praying to the saint of lost things because I lose everything.
1: Yeah, she loses a lot, her phone, her purse, her IDs, and I'm always able to find exactly where it's at. She doesn't know how I do it, but at the same time, I don't know how she's able to take care of everything else.
0: All right, I'll find a song that says, "Thank you for being so wonderful to me, baby."
1: Thank you.
0: All right, good night.
1: Night.

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0: Welcome aboard, Southland. You found Delilah on Coast 103.5. 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

0: to tell you something that the insurance industry does not want you to ever hear. 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
5: Delilah. Hi, good evening. Welcome to the Delilah Show. Who's this?
6: Oh my God, I got through!
5: Are you there?
6: Hi, who's this?
5: This is Delilah. Who's the screaming Mimi on the other end?
6: Hi, Delilah.
5: Hi, what's your name?
6: My name is Genesis. Sorry, it's because I'm driving.
5: Well, drive carefully, honey. What can I do for you?
6: I want to dedicate a song to my boyfriend.
5: What's his name?
6: His name is Joe. He's here in the car with me.
5: And what can I play for you and Joe as you drive down the highways and byways of life?
6: I would like you to choose a song. He's always there for me when I need him, and I want something that's gonna, like, make him understand how much I love him, because I go to school and it's, like, miles away from home, and sometimes I get lonely, and I know he does too, but I want him to know that I'm here.
5: I will play a song to let him know that. And if you two want to pull over to the side of a not busy road and have a nice dance while it's playing, that would be fine by me.
6: Thank you, Delilah.
5: Have a good night. And thank you for that enthusiastic scream. That made me feel good.
6: I listen to you every night.
5: Have a good night, honey.
6: You too. Thank you.

0: Hi, you've called Delilah.
1: Hi, Delilah.
0: Hi, who's this?
1: This is Alice. Oh my goodness, I can't believe I'm talking to you. I've been trying to reach you for so long.
0: What can I do for you, honey?
1: Well, I was wondering if you could play a song for my best friend and me. He's, his name is Dave, and we go to school together, and he's always been there for me. I mean, I can call him up whenever. I mean, it's like 2 in the morning, and if something's wrong, he'll be there, and he'll talk for me forever.
0: And his name is Dave.
1: Yes.
0: So this is buddy friend Dave friend, or buddy friend that someday I might kiss him friend?
1: Well, see, I already took care of that part.
0: Oh, well, then.
1: Okay, but then I moved, and we kind of just, like, you know, separated, and now he's going out with someone, and he calls me for advice, and it's just really hard.
0: Yeah, you're like, advice, I'll give you some advice. Dump her now, dump her, dump her, dump her.
1: I know, but she's such a nice girl, and I have to, like, tell him, like, what all the girls want and stuff, and it's so hard for me. Oh, I was just wondering if you could choose a song for us.
0: I will do that.
1: Okay.

0: is on your heart tonight? Is it a family member, a friend? Maybe somebody you know is going through tough times right now and you really don't know what to say. I like to fix things and I like to encourage, but sometimes my encouragement comes across sounding like a trite slogan that you would see on a wood plaque at a gift shop instead of something heartfelt. So sometimes the best thing that I can do is to just listen. To just listen and love and try to be there and say, I know things are not going to be better overnight, but I promise they will get better. Sometimes that's all you can do. If you're going through a tough time right now, maybe the last thing you want to hear is God is going to bring you through this and make you a stronger person on the other side. It's true, but hearing that doesn't help when you're not on the other side yet sometimes. Sometimes hearing that only feels like you are unjustly or unfairly being put through stuff. For what? So I'm not going to say that if you're going through a really difficult time. I am going to say that tomorrow is another day. And though things may not be perfect, things might not be fixed, things might not be right away, day by day, little bit by little bit, baby steps, it will get better. 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
1: I'm Delilah. Welcome aboard. Who's this?
22: Hi, this is Lewis.
1: Lewis, what can I do for you?
22: Yes, I'd like to make a dedication to my beautiful wife.
1: What's your beautiful wife's name?
22: Her name is Luce.
1: Lewis and Luce?
22: Mm-hmm.
1: Okay, tell me about your wife.
22: Well, she's gorgeous, beautiful, and she's a wonderful wife. And right now we've been going through some tough times, and I just want to say I'm sorry for overlooking a lot of things and neglecting a lot of little things that make marriage so important.
1: Like?
22: Little details that, you know, you get caught on the same routine day by day, and you forget to do little things so special. And for that, I'm very sorry. I like to make things work and keep our marriage going stronger than ever. We've been married for 11 years, and I really, really, truly love her.
1: So how many years would you like to keep this thing going?
22: Forever. We have two beautiful kids, and you know they mean the whole world to me, and I'm sure to her too.
1: Well, God bless you. Let me find a good song for you.

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2: Hi, Delilah. How are you?
1: I'm wonderful. How are you?
2: I'm wonderful. Thank you.
1: I understand you've got quite the little romantic scheme planned out.
2: Yes, we do, and I'm looking forward to it.
1: All right. Tell me why you're grinning.
2: Well, we are celebrating our 7-year anniversary, and we've had a lot of changes in the family. We lost my stepdaughters. We got my stepdaughters back recently, so we went from a family of 6 to a family of 4, and now we're back to a family of 6. So not a lot of alone time with my hubby, like we've gotten used to, and we planned a weekend alone, just me and him, just to kind of celebrate our relationship. We've been together 20 years altogether. He's been the love of my life since I was 15 and he was 16. So we've got a lot of history, and we're just really looking forward to some alone time. And he is just the most incredible gift God could have ever given me. He has brought me such peace and such joy to my life, and I just wanted to dedicate a song to him if I could.
1: Would you like me to find a song that lets him know how much you're looking forward to this little escape?
2: That would be fantastic.
1: Okay.
2: Thank you so much.

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Not Scary Farm 4-packs all morning, and every talkback you leave us on the iHeart app is an automatic entry to see Harry Styles at the Rose Bowl. Oh, and money. A lot of it. 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

0: Welcome aboard, Southland. You found Delilah. This is Love Songs on the Coast. And now it is time for our second Delilah Dilemma feature of the evening, our late night dilemma. Tonight's Delilah's Dilemma says, Dear Miss Delilah, love that, Miss Delilah. My name is Nicole and I'm 17. I think my dilemma is a little different. I've listened to your show for a few years now, and I've heard many stories from having trouble with an ex to people dealing with terminal illnesses. I'm always inspired by your words, so I'm hoping you can help me. My problem is I don't believe in love. I just don't think it's real. I don't believe it's something lasting or eternal. That's what people say it's supposed to be, but from what I've seen and experienced, it seems to end all too soon. I've never been in a relationship, and now I'm not sure I should even try. Do you possibly have a song or some advice that will prove me wrong? Because I really would like to believe. Sincerely, from Nicole. Nicole, I will share my mother Delilah words with you coming up next. 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

Tonight's Delilah's Dilemma is from a 17-year-old who says, I don't believe in love. I just don't think it's real. And Nicole, here's the thing. Yes, you do. You do believe in love, and you want to be validated that it will someday occur for you, happen for you. So listen to me carefully. There are as many different kinds of love as there are colors in the rainbow, as there are flowers in the world. There's the love that a mother feels for her newborn baby. And there's a love that the mother feels when her baby is no longer a baby, but 30 or 40 years old. But the love is very real. There's the love that you feel for your very best friend. And there is romantic love that happens between two people. Some people are very blessed and they find their significant other, their soulmate, their life partner early in life. Some of us don't find the love of our life till later in life. You say you don't believe in love, Nicole, but I think you do. And here is my advice to you. You don't need to go looking for love. You do need to recognize what is not love. And that was my problem. And I got my heart broken. So what you need to do, Nicole, is be able to identify what love is not. Love is not neediness. Love is not manipulation. Love is not someone threatening to kill themselves if you leave them. Love is not somebody checking up on you, questioning you, going through your phone, distrusting you. Love is not somebody who only texts you when it's convenient. Love is not somebody who uses you, takes advantage of you, expects you to buy their car, buy their food, pay their rent. Those things are not love. Love is patient. Love is kind. It doesn't keep a record of your wrongs. It always hopes. It always forgives. It always perseveres. Love believes the best in you. Love wants the best for you. So when you see that, and somebody offers that to you, and you feel the same connection to them, Nicole, you will believe in eternity.

So, what are you doing? What's going on in your world? Are you at peace in your heart? Do you have good friends by your side? Do you feel like you accomplished a lot today? Are you one of those people that never slows down? You just go, go, go, go, go. Well, maybe you need to slow down just a little bit tonight and take some time for you.

0: Do you have a good friend or two that you can talk to anytime, day or night? Share the same story 4, 5, 6, 7 times, and they'll still listen. You never have to make up excuses for why you didn't text back right away. Because they know, they understand, they get you. They get your busy life. They know you love them. They don't second guess that. I cannot stand to be around people that constantly have to ask, are you okay? Are we okay? Just check it in. You didn't text me back. If I hear that twice, I'm like, okay, I'm done with you. Because clearly you don't understand that I am juggling raising all these kids, and I've got animals, and I got a job, and I have to do laundry all day, every day. Do you have a friend that accepts you just as you are? Loves you unconditionally? If so, text them right now and say thank you. Thank you for being in my corner. Thank you for believing in me. Thank you for understanding. Thank you for loving me on my best days and on my worst days. Go ahead right now. Just text them. And if all you have to say is thank you, that's enough. Thank you for loving me. I love you. We'll be back with love songs and love stories to keep you company all night long as you do that load of laundry. 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

0: 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Hi, Anthony.
1: Hi, Delilah. How you doing?
0: I'm awesome. How are you?
1: Pretty good.
0: Tell me your story.
1: Well, I was married when I was a child, 17 years old. We separated after 6 years. 25 years later, we're trying to make it again.
0: So you divorced how many years ago?
1: 25.
0: And now you're back together?
1: Yes, we're trying.
0: But wow.
1: I heard her when we were kids, and she doesn't trust me now. So I've done everything I could to, you know,
0: my goodness, you probably hadn't even cut your wisdom teeth when you first got married.
1: That's true.
0: What's her name, Anthony?
1: Laura.
0: How did you find each other again after all these years?
1: We remained friends for years.
0: Did you have children together?
1: Yes, we did. We had 3 kids.
0: So you've grown up.
1: And we're trying to get back together again.
0: And you're ready to be committed, sincere.
1: Oh, yes.
0: Honest, trustworthy.
1: Oh, yes.
0: Faithful.
1: Mm-hmm.
0: All those things.
1: All those things.
0: No more immaturity.
1: Nah.
0: No more selfishness.
1: Nope.
0: How much do you love her?
1: I would do anything.

0: tonight.
1: Request dedications, stories of hope and inspiration, stories to make your heart soar, stories to inspire you to reach for the stars, reach for your dreams. Go for it. Don't let anything hold you back. Don't let people tell you you can't succeed. Don't let people tell you to sit down and be quiet and just stay stuck. Don't listen to them. Listen to me. If you have a dream in your heart, if you have something burning inside of you that God placed there, do it. Paint or dance or create, go to school, become an engineer, become an architect, become, I don't know what it is. I don't know what your dream is. I know what mine is. I know what mine was from the time I was a young girl. When I was in junior high, I had a dream. And God's the one that placed it there. And he's the one that made it come true. And he will for you too. Just don't give up. Don't ever give up. Don't ever, ever, ever give up. I am here to encourage you and to cheer you on each night. 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

0: Hi, John. Thanks for calling. What can I do for you?
1: Hi, Delilah. Well, frankly, I recently lost the love of my life. And actually, we used to listen to you when we'd go on long-distance trips and stuff at night. Songs that we loved, we'd pretend we'd, you know, send them out to each other. The ones that we didn't know, we'd still try to sing along to, but...
0: Don't you hate it when the song gets the words wrong? You're singing along and all of a sudden you're like, wait a minute, that's yeah. not how I remember that song going.
1: Exactly. But we'd still like laugh and have fun and all that. And I just, right now I'm driving coast to coast to have her car. I'm taking back things to like our mutual friends that I know that they would have special. And I just, and frankly, I've been praying to God to get through because I've been hating him pretty much lately. I just wanted a sign that he was there, and I can't believe I actually got through. But would you play a song for my Nora just to let her know how much I miss her? And I always will.
0: You know, when you're grieving and you've lost somebody that's the other half of you, nothing's going to heal that or ease it. But I will pray that God at least lifts the pain enough for you to breathe.
1: Thanks, because we really were two halves of the same whole.
0: Let me play a song for you, honey. God bless you.
1: Oh, thank you. I love you, Delilah. Thank you so much.

I know it's late and I know you're tired. If you're getting ready to call it a night and slip between those cool sheets, I hope you have a great day tomorrow. Thank you for letting me be a part of your Monday night. Do me a favor, take some time out of your busy Tuesday schedule tomorrow to slow down and love someone. Good night. 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

0: 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Variety part two mixes in the biggest songs from the 90s. 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

0: 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Olivia Dean, Man I Need. I gotta know you're meant to be the man I need. 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

0: 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Huntrix, Golden. 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

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Oh my, my, oh my, my love. 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

0: Talk Back Tuesday. We're sending you to Harry Styles at the Rose Bowl. Special guest Kylie Minogue. And we're the Ellen K Morning Show. Grateful that you wake up with us. Cash on Coast is back. I'm Ellen K.
1: Oh, hi. I'm Ryan Mano.
2: Hey, good morning. I'm producer Mike Ramos.
3: And I'm Emily Zapata.
0: All right. Easy is here. When you call us at 800-929-KOST, you will hear the voice of Emily Zapata. Zapata. Zap.
1: Zapata.
0: Zapata.
1: Yeah.
0: She's heard it all. Bruno Mars is performing again tonight and tomorrow. So we got that going on. Oh, and I've got to tell you about the sander for $24 on Amazon.
1: Mm-hmm.
0: My husband bought it. We have a front wall that's chipped, the paint's chipping and peeling, and he wanted to repaint it, but first he had to sand it.
1: Mm-hmm.
0: So he buys the cheapest sander he can buy, $24 on Amazon. Well, the wall won. So it's man against wall with a cheap sander. And it was, you guys, it was so small. Think salad plate. Instead of like, this is a wall. Like, instead of like, you know, let's go bigger. He bought the smallest little baby sander. Oh. And this is the one he couldn't understand the directions. I said, did you read the directions? He said, it's not clear. I said, they're absolutely clear.
1: Yeah.
0: So he put it into action. It broke within 3 or 4 minutes. So then he's doing it by hand.
1: Let me ask you, when this project started, did you squint your eyes a little and go, okay, I know how this is going to end. Like, you knew.
0: I knew that something, I was happy it wasn't an injury.
1: Mm-hmm.
0: I mean, hello, Airtasker is our partner.
1: Yep.
0: There's always a tasker who has the right tools.
1: Yeah.
0: And who could get it done efficiently and probably cost less.
1: Yeah.
0: Because the $24 sander then led to him going down, buying sandpaper. You add up all the hours he spent on this thing.
1: Just even the mental tax.
0: Yeah. He went and matched the paint.
1: Right.
0: He, you know, the whole thing. But it looks good. He did a good job. It's just.
1: So he did it.
0: He did it.
1: He got it done.
0: Yeah. But the wall won. I mean.
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0: But when it becomes a thing and then dad finds out that you've been hiding it, it's like, well, you guys should have just told me.
1: But now you're coming in. What if it never becomes a thing?
0: What?
1: What if it never becomes a thing?
0: But what if it does?
1: Well, what if it doesn't? Let's go to Christina. Thanks for coming on.
2: Yeah, for sure. So, first of all, I'm so excited to be talking to you guys. I love you guys.
1: Oh, thank you, Christina.
2: Yeah, your voice is like butter, Ellen.
1: Okay. Oh, you're so sweet. So
2: I wanted to say, coming from a person, I did when I was 18, I did date a 32-year-old, and it didn't last. I ended up marrying someone I met in middle school. But I do think secrets are never fun, and she's always going to be thinking about it, looking over her shoulder. I think she should just come clean with her dad, and he's going to love her anyway. You know, you never know where love is going to come from, and you actually don't know if this is going to last. So her relationship with her dad is important. So I think she should just come clean.
1: Do you think that the dad is going to be upset with Dean for also not telling him?
2: I think he might be a little surprised and might want to have a little talk with him, sure.
1: Do you think he'll be kicked out of the golf group?
2: Nah, guys aren't like that. They get over stuff quick.
1: You know what? Guys do get over stuff quick.
3: Yeah.
1: Yeah.
3: We do.
1: Like, oh, okay. So let's talk about it and then we're fine.
3: If I just say it one time, it's off my whole being. If I just can get it out and go, yeah, I don't care for that, then I'm done.
2: 100%. That's what my husband says too. Yep. And then there's me on the other hand. I'll be stewing about it for a week.
1: For years.
2: That too.
1: All right. Well, Christina, thank you for having us on. Thanks for calling. Thank you for being with us.
2: I love you guys. Thank you so much for my every morning with you. Thank you.
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0: So many calls for our letters to Ellen. Sochi wrote to us. She's secretly dating her dad's friend. Does she tell him? Does she wait? They've been together 3 months. The dad and Dean is his name, are golf buddies. And so she doesn't know what to do.
1: So I know for myself, Ellen.
0: Yeah.
1: I have kept actually two relationships secret. I had to for various reasons. I know that when you and Roy started seeing each other, you did not want Rick Dees to know.
0: Yes.
1: Your friend blew your cover.
0: Yes. She called and he said, how was so-and-so last night? Like, I don't know, some Mexican restaurant. And she said, what are you talking about?
1: Yeah.
0: Because I was with my now husband.
1: Yeah. But Mike, producer Mike Ramos, have you ever had to hide a relationship?
2: No. And I'm a dad and I would want to know. Like, they have to tell their dad. Only because I don't want to be playing golf with the guy that's kissing my daughter.
0: Okay, right.
2: So.
0: Yeah, unless you really like him and you approve.
2: Sure. Mm-hmm.
0: Emily, have you ever had a secret love?
3: I have not, but I think my dad would be okay if I were to hide it until I know that this is the guy I want to marry.
0: Okay. Mm-hmm. Okay. Yeah.
3: Yeah.
0: There it is. Yeah. What's your dad's name?
3: Ramon.
0: Ramon Zapata's coming after whoever you date.
1: Oh my God. Honestly, I don't want to cross Ramon Zapata at all.
0: Let's go to Jade. Okay, Jade, you only dated older men and you would use them to your advantage. Have you ever dated one of your father's friends?
4: One time, but nothing went further.
1: Okay.
0: Okay. How did you use older men to your advantage? I'm just wondering.
4: To go party and drink and go to breweries and have fun and pay for things that I wanted.
0: Wow.
4: Nothing went further from there. But I did use it to my advantage. My husband now, though, he's 14 years older than me.
0: Okay.
4: I just turned 26 on Friday and he's going to be 40.
0: Okay. All right. And did you meet him? Was he one in a string of older men? But this was the one you fell in love with?
4: Yes.
0: So, mm-hmm. Okay, so you've never been attracted to guys your own age?
4: Never.
1: So, Jade, aside from you using them for money and material things, what is it about older guys that you like?
4: I was a mom at a young age, so my mentality was a lot older than my age.
1: Got it.
4: And I just wanted someone, not looking for a dad for, you know, my kid, but more someone with the same mentality as me. I'm not the kind of bar hopping club type, but same thing. I mean, my husband, when I met him, he had a house, he has his business. I had my own apartment, but I also had a business as well. So it was just a lot of like-minded things.
0: See, that worked for you and we're happy for you.
4: Yes, and we just had, you know, we have a one-year-old together. She was dancing to the radio right now on your station.
0: Oh, yay. All right. Well, thank you, Jade.
4: No worries. Thank you again, and I hope you guys have a wonderful day.
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It's National Taco Day. We'll tell you how you can celebrate and what we're loving on top of our tacos. Also, Skydance, The Marriage is Complete, Paramount, Warner Brothers. Where will the water tower go? What will it say? And what about the Paramount sign? These are iconic.

Good morning to ya. Here on your Tuesday, October 6th, it is Coast 103.5. Top stories, top of the hour. Good morning, I'm Ellen Kay, and if it's safe to do so, look up at the moon. It's a waning crescent moon, and then Jupiter's right above it, so it's like this cool curve and then a dot. What a lineup. And one of Hollywood's biggest mergers ever becomes official today in the $111 billion deal. Paramount and Warner Discovery are now legally married. The new company is called Skydance. It also includes HBO, CNN, CBS, DC Studios, and a ton more. So we're going to see how these signs, you know, get changed or not. Paramount sign, the Warner Brothers water tower. Speaking of signs, the Hollywood sign is getting a high-tech new job protecting Griffith Park from wildfires. Scientists installing AI cameras on the letters. The cams will detect smoke from miles away, giving crews a way better warning if a fire breaks out near Mount Lee. Fun fact, the area directly below the sign is home to 200 species of birds and 40 different mammals, so there's a whole lot to protect. And scientists have just discovered that a squid's body is one giant ear. Researchers finding that every inch of a squid is covered in tiny sensory hair cells, the same ones that allow us humans to hear. It's pretty cool. And the LA Kings at Crypto tonight against the Florida Panthers. 7 p.m. You want to cool down? Go sit by the ice. You can even bring a jacket and pretend it's fall. And the Dodgers waking up in Atlanta looking to grab a win back on the road. It was a best of five that is now best of three. Yoshi Yamamoto gets the start statistically. This one's key. Whenever a postseason series is tied at one, whoever wins game three goes on to advance 70% of the time. Gots to get it. 3:08, first pitch with the Braves on our iHeart app. Keyword is AM570 LA Sports, brought to you by the Home Depot. 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And ballot drop boxes are now open. 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We are staying sunny and sizzling for your Tuesday. Heat warning still in place. NoHo to 100 Northridge, 103 North Hills. You also go up to 103. It's a lucky number. Right now, it is 70 in Burbank. It's KOST Los Angeles. 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Rawr.

0: Welcome to our show. We are your destination for cash. Cash all day, cash on coast, cash coming out of everywhere. 12 times a day, 20 after the hour. I'm Ellen Kay. I bring the cash.
1: Good morning. I'm Ryan Mano. Hey. I bring a smile.
2: Good morning. I'm producer Mike Ramos. I bring the humor.
1: There you go.
0: Oh, really?
2: Okay. All right. All right.
3: Hi, it's Emily Zapata, and I also bring the smile.
0: You do. You do. And we are here with and for you on National Taco Day. 2% of Americans have never eaten a taco. It has never passed their lips. 2%. At least it's a small, small percentage. I love Poquito Mas. It's my favorite spot to go here in Universal City. It's right there next to Michelli's. You can sit outside. They're really fast and fresh.
1: Okay. I'll go to Tito's. It's not very convenient to get to, but you can't beat it. They've been doing it since 1959. Best texture. It's almost like the hard shell and the meat and the cheese all fused together.
0: Yeah.
1: I
0: really
1: can house four of those things.
2: Four, that's it.
0: How's that thing?
2: You can't beat my spot. El Gavilan, especially the one in Downey that's always packed, but Cuatro de Asada, come on, bring it on.
0: Oh, there you go. Wow. I've got to go.
3: Mine's is Villa's Tacos.
0: Okay.
3: I love it. It's something about the cheese and the salsa. It's so delicious.
0: I love the blue corn
3: it.
0: And then they melt everything together. You think you can eat it with your hands, but you end up kind of using both hands and your mouth. And it's so satisfying. My husband and son and I just went there not too long ago, and we waited in line. It was very satisfying. And I love their drinks that they have there, too, their house-made drinks. Okay, well, Taco Day. Happy Taco Day.
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5: So, tacos? Who wants tacos? 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

0: love this. Calm Down, Rema, Selena Gomez. Produced by Benny Blanco, the love of her life. We love you, Benny Blanco and Selena. And it's Coast 103.5. It's a Talk Back Tuesday. Harry Styles at the Rose Bowl. That is what you get when you leave us a Talk Back. You are automatically entered into our digital drawing. We do it in the nine.
1: What if someone, Ellen, has never left a Talk Back? How do we get there?
0: Okay. Thank you, Ryan. 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Sailing K Morning Show. Look at your app and you see a microphone in the top right. It's red. And you tap that. And it gives you like a 3, 2, 1. And then you get 30 seconds and you are in there.
2: Good morning, Ellen and Ryan. Make it a great day. I have a saying. Never take your health for granted. You go to bed one night and you wake up the next and things are completely different. So I'm grateful for my health and I'm grateful for my family and friends and I'm grateful for Coast that you guys make me smile every morning. Make it a great day. This is Lori Howard in Mojave, California.
0: Ah, thank you so much, Lori. 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
1: It's $1,000. 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

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Alanis Morissette, she's doing a limited run residency. 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It's 800-929-KOST, Alanis Morissette, YouTube Theater. Let's go.

0: with the Ellen K. Morning Show. We're getting scary and hairy. You got your Not Scary Farm 4-packs. Harry Styles as well. Talk Back Tuesday. And congrats to Sarah Nieto, bookkeeper in Mission Hills on her way to work. Sarah, thank you so much for choosing us in your ride. And you are going to Alanis Morissette at YouTube Theater. How fun is that? We got your happiness hack coming up next.
1: One sentence. Think it. Say it. Before you do anything else every morning. It is proven to give you better days.
0: Ooh.
1: One sentence, okay. And we'll share it next.
2: Ooh.

0: One sentence that can make your day great. You say it to yourself. Say it out loud. Just say it.
1: You ready for it?
0: I'm ready for it.
1: Today, I will do the best I can with what I have.
0: Today, I will do the best I can with what I have.
1: So I saw this from a successful businesswoman. She's a mom of two. She has three companies.
0: Oh.
1: She says she starts every single morning with that thought.
0: Okay.
1: Before your feet even hit the floor, before the phone, before the emails, before the day starts taking things from us. And there's science behind it, too. Research on self-compassion shows that giving yourself a little grace instead of starting the day with pressure and self-criticism is linked to lower stress and less negative overthinking.
0: I see.
1: And a lot of people can overthink, right? But instead of waking up and thinking, how am I going to get everything done today? And kind of starting in that like rush.
0: Yes.
1: Today, I will do the best I can with what I have.
0: See, I loved that. And I felt the pressure come off of me when my math teacher in eighth grade would say to me, look, Ellen, just do the best you can.
1: See?
0: I mean, he would say that all the time. And I was like, well, okay, but that doesn't give me a good grade. And he said, just do the best you can. And I think he would have finished by saying, with what you have, which is not a lot of math knowledge. But you know what? I did the best I could.
1: With what you had.
0: With what?
1: Yeah, that's enough.
0: It instantly takes the pressure off. I feel better already, Ryan. Thank you for that.

0: so happy that they made a movie about my favorite childhood toy. Even though I was a little girl, I loved my brother's Matchbox cars. And we are getting right into that.
1: Coast 103.5, Inside Entertainment with Ellen Kay.
0: All right, let's go inside. Tonight's Dancing with the Stars features the music of Mariah Carey. Next week's theme is Super Bowl night with songs from halftime performers. And is that when they will announce the Super Bowl 61 performer during next Tuesday's Dancing with the Stars? That is what we are hearing. All right, guys, so my husband has a theory. He thinks that Taylor Swift is jealous of Ella Langley.
2: What?
0: And that is why she has come out with not only the Toy Story song, I Knew It, I Knew You, yeah, but also why she directed the video and then, you know, cleaned up with all the hardware at the CMAs because she's jealous of Ella Langley.
3: Disagree.
0: You disagree.
3: And that's firsthand. So at our iHeartRadio Music Awards a couple months ago, Taylor was in the audience and she was looking up at Ella performing lovingly.
0: Okay.
3: You couldn't fake it.
0: Are you sure it was lovingly?
3: No, and the cameras weren't even on her. It was just in that room, you could see it.
0: Okay. Well,
3: I don't believe it.
0: Patient Zero tops the Billboard chart, making it Taylor Swift's 16th number one hit. All eyes will be on the Hot 100 next week to see if Ella Langley returns to number one as the two girls feuded out.
2: Okay.
3: Is he still wearing his Ella shirt or does he? Is it?
0: He's an Ella's fella. Yeah. No, he hasn't put it on yet. It's draped over the back of the chair. I bought him an Ella's fella. My husband loves Ella Langley. I might do the Ella Langley bangs.
2: Oh, nice. Yeah.
3: You should go as her for Halloween.
0: Yeah, but I want to do a group costume with you guys. I was thinking, like, we could be, like, matching or something.
2: We could be Alice Fellas.
0: I'll wear the bangs. All right, The Bachelor is trying something new, casting people who actually want to find love. The producers of The Bachelor are trying to find a guy for the next installment who's really looking for love rather than trying to become an influencer. No word on if that will also apply for the women. But the producers said that they're really, really looking for someone who just wants to find, you know, their forever person. The source also says the next Bachelor could be Dr. Mike Warshawski. And he was named the sexiest doctor alive by People magazine about 10 years ago. He also gives online medical advice and has millions of social media followers. So we'll see about that.
3: My sister-in-law is a former bachelorette. Yeah. And when she was on, there were no influencers. That's when the show was like pure and they did want to find love.
0: And then she became an influencer.
3: Well...
0: You see, it's a circle. Yeah. It's a loop. And the money's rolling in for me, but Doogie Howser, Emily Zapata doesn't know this yet, but I was an actress at one time, Emily, and I auditioned and I was cast in Doogie Howser, MD. It was a kid doctor played by Neil Patrick Harris, and the episode's called Nothing Compares to You. So I got my residual check. Emily, read how much I made from Doogie Howser. The episode aired four times.
4: Four times. Yeah, you made $8.
0: Yeah! Oh, nice. Thank you.
3: Congrats.
0: All right. And on the Today Show, John Cena revealed he was nervous to take on the Matchbox movie. It's called Matchbox, the movie. But he was convinced by the movie script.
5: They did exactly what they should. The Matchbox cars are used as a conduit for nostalgia. Mm. So even though we've all played with them and we all have different memories in a space in here, because it's a unit for nostalgia that allows this gang to go on this crazy, whimsical adventure.
0: Mm-hmm. And I've saved all of my Matchbox cars as a kid. My brothers would collect them. I have three brothers. We must have at least 100 Matchbox cars.
3: You know those tracks? You could take them and just like, my brother and I would just hit each other with the tracks.
0: That's so aggressive. My God.

With the Ellen K Morning Show, good morning to you on your Talk Back Tuesday. Keep your talk backs coming. And we are Coast 103.5. Top stories, top of the hour. Good morning here on your Tuesday, October 6th. And hey, Alexa, move on over. Apple has a major announcement coming soon. The company reportedly set to unveil a brand new home hub. It's rumored to be a 6-inch screen that sits on your counter or wall mounted that visually recognizes every person in the household. And it's totally personalized to whoever's engaging. Pretty cool. And Amazon hit the start button on holiday shopping as we speak. Prime Big Deal Days are officially on. 48 hours of deep discounts from tech and beauty to kitchen and Christmas. They are dropping real-time deals 3 times a day. Not an ad, just money saved. And the Dodgers waking up in Atlanta looking to grab a win back on the road. It was a best of 5. And that's now a best of 3. Yoshi Yamamoto gets the start. Statistically, this one's key. Whenever a postseason series is tied at 1, whoever wins game 3 goes on to advance 70% of the time. So we got to get that. And the next giant leap for mankind may come with a twist and a smooth finish. Whiskey will be distilled in space for the first time. It's part of an experiment to also measure how it ages in the harsh environment. Engineers in Scotland and Japan are planning to put scotch on a rocket and then send a satellite on a 5-year mission to orbit the Earth while that stuff distills. It's going to land back down. They're going to sample it. They could do it regularly, bottle it, and sell it. The first scotch made in space. And happy National Taco Day. 70% of us prefer tacos over burritos. And about 90% of us like to eat tacos, sometimes 7 times a month. And we're staying sunny and sizzling for your Tuesday. Heat warning still in place until Thursday evening. More triple digits today. Northridge 103, North Hills up to 103. And it is 78 in Burbank. It's KOST Los Angeles. Coast 103.5. More of your talkbacks for Harry Styles tickets. We also have your cash on Coast. $1,000. That keyword coming up.

0: We're the O1K Morning Show. It's Coast 103.5. Maybe you're a wife and mother like me. You've got to balance things. You're working, you're wifing, you're mothering, and then you end up combining all three. The work, the wifing, and the mothering, it all rolls into one when you have to take care of your husband. So thank you so much, Rye, for dialing up Roy. See,
1: he's on
0: got him. Okay.
1: Yeah.
0: Right. Just want to say it's the big Amazon big deal days starting, you know, for the next 48 hours, deep deals. And I just want to make sure that you don't buy any more cheap wall sanders.
2: That sander was a deal.
0: It was $24. You didn't know how to use it and it broke when you sanded the wall.
2: Yeah, well, it's all true, but it was a deal.
0: Well, hey, and guys, I didn't even tell you this. So after Roy tried to sand the wall with the cheap sander he bought on Amazon for $24, he cut his hand open, so he had his hand wrapped.
1: Oh, God.
3: Oh, no.
0: So you injured yourself as well.
2: Yeah. I mean, look, you're going through all the negatives. The positive was I was out there working, you know, painting the wall.
0: Well, okay. How about this one? You zero, the wall one.
2: You know, the problem is that you wash off the patio so much, and that's a retaining wall. You can't have that much water go into the ground, and that's what makes the paint peel.
0: Mm-hmm. So it's my fault.
2: 100%.
0: Well, we made a song for you.
2: What is that?

We spent a lot of time on that song. The Wall of One. And it's Talk Back Tuesday. Talk to us. We're sending you to Harry Styles at the Rose Bowl. Plus, your cash on Coast is just ahead.

0: We are just blazing here in Burbank. Bright, sunny day. It's going to be a hot one. Heat warning all the way until Thursday evening. And we're the Ellen K. Morning Show on your talk back a Tuesday. All right, so let's get your talk backs going. So just tap that mic. You're in our studio. Naomi left us this.
1: Hi, I was hoping we could wish my daughter, Jessica, an amazing 11th birthday. We won Halloween Horror Night tickets from you guys, and we got to go for her birthday, and she said it was the best birthday of her life. She had so much fun. Thank you guys from the bottom of my heart. You're the best.
0: Oh, thank you. We're so happy she had a fun time. We got your Knott's Scary Farm 4-packs coming up with your Ellen K Q&A. It's a happy place to be. There's a friend of mine who only gets Wednesdays off, and she was telling me, wow, you know, I really want to go to a theme park. I don't know where to go. I've got one day off. And so I said, go to Knott's. She's never been to Knott's. Grew up in the IE and has never been to Knott's. So I told her, you got to go there. You got to check it out. There's so many fun rides and so much to do. So yeah, your Knott's Scary Farm 4-pack's coming up. Crystal left us this talk back.
2: Hey guys, I have a guy at my work who naps every day at 2:15 under his desk. He actually brings a pillow to work with him, and he even has a little sign that says, I'm in a meeting. And management has never said anything. What gives? What's up with that?
0: I'm in a meeting. He's under his desk.
3: I love it.
0: With a pillow. You know, I don't not like it.
3: Yeah. Well, like, what's the difference if he wants to go take a 20-minute break for coffee or just go for a walk?
0: Right.
3: Who cares what he's doing?
0: Right. He could fika.
3: Fika.
0: We were learning about fika. That's the Swedish practice of taking an intentional break. Mike, you worked for a Swedish company.
4: Yeah.
0: You guys would fika all day.
4: We would fika all the time.
0: Yeah. So why not crawl under? I mean, maybe people just don't want to see him sleeping.
3: Maybe.
0: Is it counterproductive to see someone that at peace?
3: Probably, yeah. And bringing your own pillow to work.
0: Yeah, that's kind of... People, you don't know anyone who travels with a pillow, do you, Ryan?
3: I take my pillow everywhere.
0: Yeah.
4: Do you?
3: Ryan, I do.
0: Ryan went on a first date, and he showed up with his pillow.
4: Really?
0: Yeah. This was years ago.
4: Okay.
0: And I was like, I've never heard that. And I don't know how I would respond if someone showed up with their pillow. I would be like... That's a little presumptuous.
3: Well, it could be presumptuous, and maybe that's part of the charm.
0: Maybe.
4: Does it work?
3: Most people's pillows, you can't trust them. You don't know what you're walking into for that first time. You don't know if it's a thin pillow.
0: But what's to say that you brought your pillow? What's to say that you're actually going to stay there?
3: Well, you manifest.
0: Oh, no.
4: Oh, no.
0: Okay.
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0: Bruno Mars, he's at SoFi again tonight and tomorrow, and there he is on Coast 103.5, having a great party every night. He performs five nights at SoFi in total, and there's a guy named Zaire who is now a Laker, and he dated my friend's daughter for many years. They were up in Santa Barbara at college together, and we all thought they were going to get married, but he did his proposal at Bruno Mars.
1: Nice.
0: And he's engaged to someone else, but they're still friends. Yeah. Okay. It wasn't my friend's daughter.
1: Sure, sure.
0: Yeah. But they had a friendly breakup. It was fine. It's one of those college things, I think.
1: Yeah.
0: Zaire is, you know, he always wanted to be a Laker, and now he is. And he got engaged, and his voice or his face was up on the Jumbotron.
1: Oh, yeah.
0: And he was so excited. It was so cute. But yeah, Bruno Mars again tonight, tomorrow night. And we're the Ellen K. Morning Show. Not Scary Farm 4-packs. We know this comedian talks about Halloween being his favorite. His favorite, celebration?
1: Yeah, just holiday in general.
2: That's a good holiday because you don't have to celebrate that one with your family. You know? You never hear, what are you doing for Halloween? I gotta fly back east and go trick-or-treating with my parents. Sucks. Yeah, they got a divorce, so I got to bring two different costumes this year.
0: Dimitri Martin. I do love Halloween. We have to think of a group costume. I want us to be synchronized this year.
1: Yep.
0: We were a basketball team once because we had Brendan Peach, who was our intern, and he was 6'5". So he was, or we were a football team.
1: Yeah,
0: he was
1: the goalpost. He was the goalpost, yeah.
0: Right.
1: Just a massive guy.
0: So we got to get our group costume together, and we want to hear what you're going to be as well. Okay, well, let's get your guesses for our question. We ask the question, first caller with the right answer gets a 4-pack to Not Scary Farm. This is the most suspicious thing your partner can suddenly start doing. Research shows that it changes from time to time, year to year, but this is the most suspicious. It's suspicious. This is the most suspicious thing your partner can suddenly start doing. We want to know what you think it is. It's 800-929-KOST. Are you suspicious or just suspicious? Tell us what you think it is. We'll get your guesses next.
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These guesses are gold. Loving all of your guesses. So it's the most suspicious thing your partner can suddenly start doing. It's not being unusually nice, which why should we be suspicious of that? All of a sudden, the person is like just like they've changed their personality. They're being unusually nice. I think that's a very suspicious guess. It's not the right answer. It's not clearing their browser history. It's not wearing cologne or getting a new one. More of your guesses coming up next.

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1: We go to Northridge. She is Tanya, preschool teacher at Discovery School. Hi there, Tanya.
2: Good morning.
1: Hey.
2: How are you guys?
1: We're doing great. How about you?
2: I'm good.
1: Okay. So how are the kids?
2: Oh, they're great. I have a beautiful group of children. My parents are really sweet. Our school's really nice. So it can't get better than that.
1: Oh, I love hearing that, Tanya. Well, let's get your guess. So it's the most suspicious thing your partner can just all of a sudden start doing.
2: I'm going to say dressing differently.
1: Dressing differently. All of a sudden, there is great detail. Being paid attention to the wardrobe. Okay. Well, that's a great guess. A lot of people are saying dressing differently. It is not the right answer.
2: All right. Well, thank you, guys. And you know what? I want to say thank you. I won Mark Anthony tickets a while back.
1: Yeah.
2: I went to go see him this month in Vegas. It was such a great concert, and I want to say thank you guys.
1: Well, thank you for listening. Thanks for playing.
2: For setting us up, of course. My pleasure. Have a great day.
1: You too. Let's go to Berlin now of Northridge as well. She is driving and do a drop-off. And Berlin, what is the weirdest thing in your car right now?
3: I have a huge iced coffee right now in the middle of my car. So I would say that's the strangest thing I have right now in my car.
1: I have a shovel in my back seat. I had to valet my car yesterday. The guy was like, why do you have a shovel?
4: Fair question.
1: Yeah. anyway, Berlin, well, let's get your guess. So what do you think it is, the most suspicious thing your partner can suddenly do?
3: I said flossing.
1: Flossing. That's an interesting guess. What, like they're going to be kissing a lot?
3: I just think like it's something that I feel like a partner wouldn't typically, sometimes they need to build the habit to, they always say,
4: right.
1: Signals of focus on appearance.
3: Mm-hmm. Yeah.
4: Specifically in the mouth region.
1: Yeah, so why do we have to be such detectives sometimes? You
4: know, what if they're just taking their dental health seriously?
1: Flossing. Berlin says flossing. Berlin, it is an unusual, unique guess. It is not the right answer.
3: Okay.
1: All right.
3: Alrighty,
1: try again.
3: Have a good day, guys.
1: You too. Tony is in Fullerton. Tony of the test lab. What are we testing today?
5: Well, today we're running a centrifuge, and we mounted a part, an aircraft part, and we're going to be spinning at different speeds and different angles. So it's pretty fast test, and very dangerous because you know we never know if those parts could fail. They could become projectiles. So dangerous job, but at the same time, I need to be very safe.
1: Yeah, you be careful. I'm going to be worried about you.
5: I will.
1: Okay. All right, Tony. Well, what's your guess? So it's the most suspicious thing your partner can start doing.
5: Is it exercise?
1: It is. It's working out. It's exercising. It's getting the bod in incredible shape. Have you seen Ryan Seacrest's abs? He posted them on Instagram and everyone's talking about them.
5: I have not seen it. I gotta look for it.
1: Yeah. So he's working out really hard every day. I wonder what he's doing.
5: I don't know. Maybe looking for that special someone.
1: Yep. Well, you're going to Knott's Scary Farm. You got that 4-pack.
5: Awesome. Thank you, Ellen. Thank you, Ryan.
1: It's a pleasure. It's also a pleasure being on with you. In the car, at work, at school, wherever you are. Thank you. Yeah, the most suspicious thing you can suddenly start doing is working out. Maybe you just want to be healthy.
4: You know?
1: I mean, come on.
4: Or maybe not.

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0: To laugh, to cry, to care. Because we need that, all of us. Sound that I can feel. And stories feel perfect and powerful. Because here,
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0: We're the Ellen K. Morning Show here with you on a Talk Back Tuesday. Harry Styles at the Rose Bowl. That is your prize. It's a pair of tickets. All you have to do is tap that mic. You're in our studio. And then you go into our digital drawing. We're going to draw that in the nine. Let's go to the Rose Bowl and see Harry. We're getting scary and hairy today. Angel left us this.
1: Good morning, Ellen K. and Ryan. I just wanted to say thank you for everything that you do on the radio. My girlfriend and I, we start our mornings because we both have to get up super early for work. We listen to your morning show every morning. So I just want to say thank you for everything. There's a lot of negativity in the world, and you two bring so much positivity to this place.
0: Thank you so much, Angel, for that. And you are automatically in the running to win those Harry Styles tickets. So keep those talkbacks coming. Tap that mic on your iHeart app. Now, this Halloween, some kids may be trading a sugar rush for a plot twist. It's a surprising new trick-or-treat trend. I'll share that with you coming up next.

Kim Morton Show, and it's Coast 103.5. Top stories, top of the hour. Good morning. I'm Ellen Kay, and the Hollywood Sign getting a high-tech new job protecting Griffith Park from wildfires. Scientists installing AI cameras on the letters, and these cams will detect smoke from miles away, giving crews a way better warning if a fire breaks out near Mount Lee. Fun fact, the area directly below the Hollywood Sign is home to 200 species of birds and 40 different mammals, so there's a whole lot there to protect. And move over candy bars. Some neighborhoods are handing out something a little different this Halloween. Books. There's a growing trend called trick-or-reading, swapping some of the usual Halloween treats for children's books, giving kids a fun way to get excited about reading while still enjoying the spooky season. Supporters say Halloween-themed books can help boost literacy because kids are already excited about costumes, ghosts, pumpkins, and all things October. They're not saying don't give any candy at all, but, you know, maybe add a book or two in there and might be a fun thing to do. And just when you thought Toys R Us was gone for good, the iconic toy store is planning a huge comeback. The retailer planning to open 120 new stores across the U.S. for the holiday season. Some will be smaller holiday pop-ups, while locations will have candy shops and cafes. The company has not released the full list of locations yet. It's unclear how many of these new stores will stay open after the holidays. I don't want-

love that song. And it's National Taco Day. Only 2% of all Americans have never had a taco. About 70% of us prefer tacos over burritos, and our favorite topping is cheese. So have some tacos today and celebrate National Taco Day. And we are staying sunny and sizzling for your Tuesday. Heat warning still in place. More triple digits today. We start a slow and steady slide tomorrow. Norwalk, you see 100 for your high. NoHo, you go to 100 as well. And currently it is 77 here in Burbank. It's KOST Los Angeles, Coast 103.5. Coming up, more of your Not Scary Farm 4-Packs, more of your talk backs, and $1,000 cash on Coast.

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1: 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For all that's

0: love yourself. One of our listeners, Chris, called us this morning and said he has a brilliant heat hack for you today, and that is go to the LA Kings at Crypto tonight at 7 o'clock. Sit by the ice. You could even bring a jacket, and that's a huge escape from the heat. The Kings playing tonight. They're playing Florida, the Jaguars. So, yeah, you could go just sit by the ice, cool down on this hot day. And we're the Ellen K. Morning Show. Thank you for being with us here on your Talk Back Tuesday. What's the weirdest thing you've ever seen at work? Got me to thinking because Crystal left us a talk back, and we're going to play it in a second. But just trying to think of the weirdest things that we've ever seen at work. I would have to say the mini horse that was here.
1: Wolf.
0: Yeah.
1: And we had a dire wolf. Like during the Game of Thrones finale.
0: Yeah.
1: Brought in a wolf.
2: There was a penguin here once.
0: Yeah,
2: penguin.
0: That's right. Those, yes. Those were some unusual things we've seen at work.
1: Yeah.
0: Yeah.
1: And then like other things, like, you know, Benson Boone brought sandwiches and was serving sandwiches to everyone.
0: That was weird to see that. All right. He's walking around in his t-shirt and jeans, serving up sandwiches, saying, "I'm Benson Boone. Would you like a sandwich?"
1: Mm-hmm.
0: Yeah, that was a lot of things happen here IART in Burbank. Yeah. That's for sure. You know what I think we need to bring back too, because it's autumn, and I think about this all the time. We used to TP our football players' houses when I was in high school. We should TP the bosses' offices.
1: Why not?
0: Wouldn't it be fun?
3: Yeah.
0: One time we unplugged their standing desks, and they could not figure out what was going on, and they called the engineers. John and Paul, and their offices are like right next to each other, so we could go in and do the little TP deluxe.
1: Yeah.
0: I just think we should do things that feel like autumn. That's one of them. Love that. But yeah, what's the weirdest thing you've seen at work? Well, Crystal left us this talk back.
4: Hey, guys. I have a guy at my work who naps every day at 2:15 under his desk. He actually brings a pillow to work with him, and he even has a little sign that says, "I'm in a meeting." And management has never said anything. What gives? What's up with that?
0: I don't know. But the guy must need his naps. It's just, for me, I know I don't want to sleep in front of other people at work. Also, I think that I wouldn't, if I was the boss, I wouldn't want to see people sleeping under their desk, because then I just think it doesn't give the right work atmosphere.
1: Okay.
0: Can't you just go down to your car, or can't you find a different space? Like we have outdoor spaces, you could go curl up somewhere where not everyone walks by.
1: It's not so much the napping, it's the location of said nap.
0: Exactly. Right.
1: Okay.
0: And you
1: just
0: got
1: like
0: your pillow.
1: Yeah.
0: You know what I mean? I mean, in fourth grade, Calvin's teacher let them do that. They got to, you know, go under their desks and create their world and take a nap there. But that was fourth grade.
1: Mm-hmm.
0: I think when you're an adult,
1: yeah,
0: you don't bring your pillow to work and take a nap.
1: And in fourth grade, that's a group nap, right? We're all nap. It's an agreement.
0: Exactly.
1: We're like all laying
0: lights
1: down.
0: Are down. We're taking a nap. That's right. That's an agreed upon activity.
1: Yeah, it's different when someone's like racing to finish a PowerPoint and you're like, "I'm going to go."
0: I put a sign on your desk. Oh, the weirdest things we see at work. Well, Gloria, so thank you for getting a hold of us. You also sleep at work?
5: Yes, I do. I think I've done it before. I have to admit it. So I usually close my office and just put a do not disturb sign or go out to lunch. I'm sorry. I have to admit it. I do.
0: Okay. That's all right. No shame in your game. What do you do? You're sleeping at work.
5: I'm a surgery scheduler, so my phone constantly rings. So I even turn the ringer off to nap. So, I'm sorry, but I do get back. I do get back to the people, but I want a nap, you know? You want to be fresh.
0: Right, yes, Gloria is fresh. How long are these naps?
5: Maybe 20 minutes, 30 minutes.
0: 20, 30, yeah. That's not too bad. But now we know that when we go straight to voicemail,
1: mm-hmm.
0: if you call Gloria and you need to schedule your surgery, are you getting a new knee? Maybe you have to have some carpal tunnel stuff done. Maybe it's something like really serious. Gloria is scheduling your surgery, but if she's not answering.
1: Yeah.
0: She's on the flow.
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0: Only 25 days until Halloween. And I did order the bath mat and also the matching towel. And so this is Spirit Halloween. It's a bath mat. It's white and the towel is white. But when water touches the bath mat, when you step on it, it's bloody footprints. And then they dry off and it goes back to white. And then when you dry off with the towel, blood, like a murder scene.
1: Yeah. Imagine like real early in the morning, you know, you're still not fully awake and you step on that mat. What is happening?
0: Anyway, Halloween, getting close. We've got your Not Scary Farm 4-packs. All you've got to do is give us a call. Be caller 20. We have these for you all throughout the day.

0: Hi, good morning. What's your name?
1: Hi, good morning. My name is Crystal.
0: Hey, Crystal, where are you calling from?
1: I'm in Huntington Park.
0: Uh-huh. And what are you doing?
1: I am looking for parking.
2: Oh, where?
1: Two blocks away from my house.
0: Oh, why? Wait, what?
1: There's no parking.
0: Oh, no. You know, my son lives in the Bay Area. He goes through that, too. Even with a permit, you know, you've got to circle and look and...
1: Yes.
0: Oh, man.
1: It's going to pass, so that's why.
0: All right, Chris. Well, we're happy to be on in your car.
1: Yes, I love listening to you every morning.
0: Oh, thank you. And happy Taco Day. Do you have a favorite spot?
1: Yes, I do.
2: What is it?
1: It's called Eats Tacos. It's in the city of Linwood.
0: Okay. Good. You have to celebrate.

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0: with the shape of you. Thanks for having us on at work. We are 2 hours commercial free. Maybe you're in the car, wherever you are. We're the Ellen K. Morning Show. We were talking about Crystal. She left us a talk back here on Talk Back Tuesday. And every talk back you leave, you are automatically entered to win Harry Styles at the Rose Bowl. But Crystal got the phones ringing, too, because she talked about falling asleep. Well, one of her coworkers falling asleep under his desk with a pillow every day at 2:15, a very specific nap time.
1: Mm-hmm.
0: And she thought it was kind of really unusual. I don't want to see that. I think it's weird, too. I've never seen anyone. I mean, we come in so early, we have seen people sleeping on the couches here. But also, that could be at 4 a.m. So that's kind of understandable.
1: There was a guy who would sleep literally every night at that time. And Ellen, being the mother that she is, would go cover him up with a blanket.
0: I'm like, he doesn't even have a blanket over him. Well, anyway, Juan, thank you for calling. So you have no issue sleeping at work?
2: I think that's fine. You know, sometimes you just got to get away, and who knows how his coworkers are. Maybe he's just trying to, you know, get a little bit of sleepy time before he goes back and deals with everybody.
0: That could be. I feel funny falling asleep in front of other people, like on an airplane or when I'm at the shampoo bowl.
1: Yes.
0: And you get so relaxed, you just fall asleep.
1: Yeah.
0: And I don't know. I just get, I get really self-conscious.
2: I don't. As a matter of fact, I took my lunch, right, and I was so tired, and I went out to my car, and I forgot to either set my alarm or I set it wrong. And next thing you know, the boss is on my window right there, and he's like, hey, are you coming back to work anytime? And I just woke up, and I was like, oh, yeah, I'm on my way,
0: How long had you been oversleeping?
2: It was going on a little bit over an hour. And my lunch is an hour, so I think I went over like 15, 20 minutes.
0: Oh, that's not too bad. That's not too bad.
2: It's not too bad, but, you know, for the boss to come out. And it wasn't just my supervisor. It was the main boss.
0: That was
2: something I didn't want him to catch me doing, actually.
0: Yeah. All right, Juan. Well, thank you, Juan.
2: All right. Take care, guys.
0: Yeah, we will. You know, our CEO, his name is Bob. He would probably, like, gently shake you awake and say, are you having fun? He always asks us, are you having fun? We're like, yes, we are having fun.

0: We are 2 hours commercial free here with you on the LNK Morning Show, and it's Harry Styles at the Rose Bowl. It is Talkback Tuesday. You leave us your talkbacks, and then in the nine, we are going to draw from all your digital downloads, and then we send you. So easy to get it. Nan left us this talkback.
1: Good morning, Ellen and Coast. Harry, quite contrary. I think that's how the phrase goes. This is for the Harry Styles concert. I'm calling in for my daughter, who is a big Harry Styles fan, and this concert would be a great surprise birthday gift for her next year. Please pick me. Thank you.
0: Okay. Mary. Now it's Harry. Quite contrary. And he is, how does your garden grow?
2: Yeah.
0: Yeah, with mandrake roots and gillyweed shoots and venomous tarantula all in a row.
2: Oh, no, that took a turn.

0: kiss.
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Your talkback's coming here on Talkback Tuesday, Harry Styles at the Rose Bowl. Just tap that mic, you're in our studio. Thank you so much for making us your number one preset as well. With the Ellen K. Morning Show, it's Coast 103.5 KOST, Los Angeles. And more of your Cash on Coast coming up.

Amazon hitting the start button on holiday shopping as we speak. Prime Big Deal Day is officially on. 48 hours of deep discounts. My husband wanted to sand the front wall and paint it, so we bought a really small sander. And it's a big job. Mm-hmm. Small sander, big job. Didn't go well. Not only did he injure himself, he also broke it. And we made him a song. You wouldn't want to miss it next.

0: for having us on. We're the Ellen K. Morning Show. Coming up, more of your Cash on Coast. $1,000 every hour. We give you a keyword at 20 after. And we also have Harry Styles at the Rose Bowl for your talk back. So keep those coming. So my husband's hand is wrapped up like a mummy. And he broke the wall sander that he bought on Amazon.
1: How long into the sanding did it?
0: That's a great question, Ryan. Right away.
1: Oh, instant.
0: Okay. First, he couldn't figure out how to put it together. And then he couldn't get the safety guard on. So he just he raw dogged it.
1: Yeah.
0: And then he cut himself and then he broke it. So it all happened within, you know, because whenever he tries to do an at home thing, and maybe you have a partner like this who I'm like, hey, you know, we could get an air tasker or we could get Steven.
1: Steve.
0: You know, he's in our neighborhood. He's a handyman. He loves to come and help people. And he's like, nope, I'm going to do this myself. And so he bought the little sander. And yeah, he couldn't figure out how to really put it together. Then he broke it on its first usage within the first 3 minutes.
1: Mm-hmm.
0: And then I'm hearing all the cuss words.
1: Yeah, of course.
0: He's out there in front of the house.
1: And how much was the sander again?
0: $24. So I said, wow, you know, you could have called someone who has a real sander.
1: Mm.
0: And then
1: now you're just piling on too, because he's already so heated, and you're like, well, I told you.
0: So this morning we called him early because we made him a song.

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Just go to coast1035.com, enter the word dollar. Enter a dollar. You're going to get a pop-up. 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It's an online contest. Enter the word dollar. You have all hour to do it to get your $1,000.

So SoFi again tonight and tomorrow, Bruno Mars, Coast 103.5. Coming up in about 15 minutes, we're going to tap in and close the loop. These are all my son's tech talk. Let's close the loop on that and double tap in on a winner. So keep leaving your talk backs for Harry Styles.

0: At three today, it's a best of three. Dodgers in Atlanta looking to grab a win back on the road. It was a best of five, now best of three. Yoshi Yamamoto gets the start. Let's see, whenever postseason series tied at one, whoever wins game three goes on to advance 70% of the time.
1: So we need this one.
0: I get it.
1: Yoshi gets the start on the mound. How about Teoscar, Andy Páez, and Kyle Tucker? Where are they starting, Ellen?
0: They're in the outfield.

0: We are loving all your talkbacks here on Talkback Tuesday. And it's all for Harry Styles at the Rose Bowl. Harry, you know, when he was in One Direction, he used to come by the station all the time. And, you know, all the guys were different stages of their teens. So the big thing for all of them was gaming. And it was Niall Horan's mom, because Niall was the youngest, who would bring all the chargers in a suitcase.
1: Yeah.
0: And they'd be all tangled. I know, it's a super important job. And also, they had to have a guardian with them. So it's just so weird to see him now. He's dating Zoe Kravitz. He's a man. He's, you know, got his residency at Madison Square Garden and global fame. It's so cool because I think he's just the same guy. Harry Styles. Love that. Love it when our boys, you know, remember who they are.
1: Mm-hmm. I saw Niall not long ago, and he told me to apologize to you because he doesn't live too far from you, and he said he took a corner fast and almost hit you while
0: thanks,
1: you were out
0: Niall.
1: Walking the dog.
0: Like, hit me, don't hit my dog. Can you imagine that headline? Oh, boy. All right. Well, we have been collecting your talkbacks all day, like we do, Talkback Tuesday. And then at this time, every digital download goes over to Brandon of iHeart, and he pings one back.
2: Good morning. I really want to go see Harry Styles. I would take my mommy friend, Dez. We are both mamas in the trenches. We have young kids, and we really, really, really need a night out. So please, let me win. Bye. Have a great day.
0: Ah, Leah Fox. That is her name. You are going to Harry Styles at the Rose Bowl. Yep, in the trenches. You're going to get out of the trenches and have a great time. Rose Bowl. It's going to be so good. Thanks for all your entries. We love the talk back button. Talk to us all the time.

the Ellen K. Morning Show. More of your Not Scary Farm 4-packs coming up all throughout the day here on Coast 103.5 and more cash on Coast as well. If you missed it, it is dollar. That is the word you are entering online. You still have some time to get $1,000, but then there's a keyword at 20 after every hour all day long.

0: And we've had so much fun with you this morning. Let's do it again tomorrow. Got more of your Not Scary Farm 4-packs. Cash on Coast is so fun to give you $1,000 every single hour. You can use that money however you like. And stay safe and cool today. I'm Ellen.
1: I'm Ryan Mano.
2: I'm producer Mike Ramos.
3: And I'm Emily Zapata.
0: And what we really need to do is we need to assume the sploot position. So splooting is when you see a squirrel on its belly, just like, you know, Superman position, okay, flat on the floor.
1: Right.
0: That's how you cool off the best.
1: Yeah.
0: Squirrels know.
1: Dogs don't too. That's why you find them. We have like a marble floor in the kitchen.
0: Mm-hmm.
1: That's where they live now.
0: Oh, see, and they sploot.
1: They just sploot.
0: Yep. Bunnies sploot. Yep. All kinds of animals sploot. Especially corgis, cats, rabbits, bears. Bears like to sploot. Mm-hmm. So just, you know, if you get a hut today, just lay a flat and sploot. Stanley's been splooting a lot.
1: How is Stanley?
0: He's my squirrel. He's great. Good. He's a big boy.
1: Yeah.
0: Stanley has a family now, so the babies come around too. It's really fun. But yeah, so stay cool today. Have a beautiful one. Happy birthday to you if you're celebrating. Bronny James having his birthday. So is Addison Rae, and she's got our quote of the day. And it's super simple. I think it goes a long way. Think less, dance more. Kiss on three, kiss on me. One, two, three.

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Hi, it's Carrie Steele checking in to help you feel good as you get through your Tuesday workday by filling it up with all the music you love. 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

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It's Coast 103.5. We have got so much for you to look forward to today in my show. Chance to win cash on Coast in my show every hour at 20 minutes after the hour. I'm going to announce a keyword. 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

playing the most music for your workday because that's what you need to feel good while you're working hard. It's Coast 103.5, and thanks for having us on while you're working from home, too. Now it's Alex Warren and Ordinary. They say-

This is Katy Perry's birthday month. Her birthday is October 25th, and no doubt Justin Trudeau has something extra special planned. They sure seem like they have a really great relationship. How about some Savage Garden? It's Truly, Madly, Deeply on Coast 103.5.

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0: The best mix of the 80s, 90s, and today. It's Coast 103.5. Good morning. It's Carrie Steele. I am so happy I can be here and share a little bit of your Tuesday workday with you. Just another lovely day. Stop me if you've heard this before. Record-breaking temperatures today. We've been hearing that for several days in a row now, and that in itself is another record. This extreme heat, we're breaking records. It was 104 in Santa Ana yesterday. That's in Orange County, if you didn't know. Never gets that hot, but it's going to be another warm one. Already 90 here in Burbank, but I'm going to help you feel good. Are you feeling good? How was your drive into work this morning? Hopefully you arrived safely, not too many close calls, because gosh, I seem to experience at least one every morning. And according to insurance industry research, they were looking into the cause of crashes, and they found that drivers have the most problems during morning commutes. Part of it might be because people are, well, they stop into Starbucks sipping hot coffee. So spills are more likely on the morning commute, and when drivers go to try to clean them up while they're still driving, well, sometimes it gets a little dangerous and results in a little bit of a fender bender. And you can have a lid on it and still spill. That happens to me. I put it in my commuter mug and sometimes I'm still spilling. We've got some great music just ahead from No Doubt. Sam Smith on the way for you next, and Sam's going to be on Fallon tonight if you want to check that out.
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I think I heard Prince Jackson is going to be stopping by the Coast Studio soon. You know, he's quite the businessman and philanthropist. He has his Heal Los Angeles Foundation, and he's a good friend of Coast 103.5. 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

chance to win $1,000 cash on Coast. You're about 10 minutes away from another keyword. We do this 12 times a day, and I've got another one for you about 11:20. Now, some Irene Cara on Coast.

0: music that helps you feel good. It's Coast 103.5. Hi, it's Carrie Steele. Are you feeling good? Is this strange extreme weather affecting your allergies? My son, he is an allergy sufferer, and he said the past few days have been pretty rough. He's sneezing a lot. He's sniffling a lot. I'm actually working with people that are doing a lot of sneezing and sniffling, too. But it is also cold and flu season. And I found this. If you want to avoid the flu, you're supposed to slather mustard on your sandwich or whatever else you like to put mustard on. Just enjoy a generous dollop of mustard. Try to do it every day. It's supposed to strengthen your viral immunity. And it could do this in as little as a week, according to research at UCLA. So the magic ingredient in mustard, it's turmeric, the yellow spice that we find in almost all mustard varieties. There's turmeric in the mustard, and I guess that helps strengthen your viral immunity. So maybe slather some mustard on your sandwich today and keep Coast on your radio. Lots of feel-good music. And this is the hour I give away the 4-pack of tickets to Not Scary Farm. About 11:35, your chance to call in and win.
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1: 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Hey, it's Carrie Steele. I'm feeling good about Game 3. It's your back-to-back world champion Dodgers taking on the Braves in Atlanta for Game 3 series. All tied at one apiece right now. We've got Yamamoto on the bump. Now, it's going to be Chris Sale for the Braves. So quite the pitcher's duel. Game 3, first pitch, 3 o'clock. 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

0: 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It's Coast 103.5. Hi, it's Carrie Steele looking for our winner. Hi, who's this?
1: This is Michelle.
0: Michelle, what are you doing today?
1: Trying to stay cool.
0: Said all of us, right, for the past several days. Awesome. So are you listening at home?
1: I am.
0: Okay. You got any family you want to take to Not Scary Farm?
1: My daughter is the biggest Halloween fanatic. She is going to love this.
0: Awesome. Yeah, some people just, Halloween's their favorite holiday. And it sounds like that's true of your daughter. And she's going to be so excited. Your mom of the year. You're getting 4-pack of tickets to Not Scary Farm.
1: Oh, she is going to be so happy.
0: Wonderful. I'm sure you've been before. You know, they've got those wicked scare zones and horrifying mazes, sinister shows, lots of attractions. It's all going on Not Scary Farm Select Nights now through October 31st. So you guys go have a wonderful time. And thanks for listening. Keep cool.
1: Thank you.
0: Soonish, we're supposed to feel normal temperatures again. Soonish.
1: I hope so. We're out in Corona and it's bad.
0: Oh, you are feeling the heat. But where I live, kind of close to the ocean, it's still very warm, like 85 at 9 o'clock at night. I do think it's going to start to cool down by the end of the week. Fingers crossed. Hey, everybody, if you want to take the family to Not Scary Farm, tickets available now, sixflags.com/knots. And Sandy's going to give you another chance to call in and win a 4-pack in the 4 o'clock hour.
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This is the radio station you hear in businesses and offices, the stores you walk into, and thank you so much. A lot of folks streaming us in their home office today, too. 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

0: Lori Hart, sunglasses at night on this bright, sunshiny Tuesday afternoon. It's Coast 103.5. Hey, it's Carrie Steele. It's Tuesday, October 6th. How bright is our future? Do you realize the midterm election's just 4 weeks from today? And how are you feeling about it? I'm a little disheartened about this survey. Potential voters were asked whether they feel optimistic or pessimistic about the future of the country. And Americans were more pessimistic than optimistic. Among U.S. voters, 43% expressed optimism compared to 48% who were pessimistic. So what is the solution? Get out and vote November 3rd, LA County. 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Your vote by mail ballot should be there. And ballot drop boxes, they are now open. So vote early. If you need to find a drop box near you, head to plan.lavote.gov for all the info. And, you know, make sure you have a brighter future. Get out there and vote. Keep Coast on your radio. Some Rihanna, some Huntrix. We're going to hear Desiree, You Gotta Be. And another chance to win cash on Coast. 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

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Denise, thanks for checking in. And hello, everybody at the Torrance Memorial Medicare Center in Torrance. Love sharing a little bit of your Tuesday work day with you.

Did you watch The Voice last night? So much talent and so much comedy among the judges. Kelly Clarkson could not stop laughing at one point at something Adam Levine had said. You know, there are a lot of famous singers who auditioned for The Voice. I'll share some more details in less than 10 minutes. Now, Kelly on Coast.

0: Gotta Be on Coast 103.5 Music that helps you feel good. Hey, it's Carrie Steele. If you're not watching season 30 of The Voice, you're missing the show within the show. It's not just a talent competition. What is happening between the judges? It is comedy. Riley Green is really funny. So Adam Levine so passionately is making his pitch to these contestants to come join his team. And he said something last night that just set off Kelly Clarkson. She could not stop laughing, you know, and just have one of those giggle fits. Anyway, it's been so fun to watch. And I found some information here about some famous singers who auditioned for The Voice. Some of the biggest artists that once auditioned for this show, Chapel Roan, she was 15 when she auditioned. And she said the producer that she auditioned with didn't even look up from their phone. Morgan Wallen, he made it to the show season 6, eliminated during the playoffs. Maren Morris auditioned for The Voice. She was also rejected by American Idol. Camila Cabello, she passed the audition with the producers, but never auditioned for the coaches. And Lainey Wilson, she auditioned 7 times, never made it to the part where they turned the chairs around. And look at her now. I just thought that was very interesting. And again, I'm going to highly recommend you check out season 30 of The Voice. Teddy Swims, got some Miley, got some Pretenders. It's all coming up.
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0: 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Highs in the upper 90s in Garden Grove, upper 90s in Cerritos.
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4: We still have that sig alert in Paramount on the 105 westbound after Lakewood Boulevard. Trying to get this accident cleared. Right now, only the carpool lane is open. The four right lanes remain blocked. It is stopped coming away from the 605. And in the backup, 105 westbound just past the 605. Disabled car, it's going to be in that carpool lane. In Sylmar, 210 eastbound connector to the 118. The left lane of that transition is blocked.
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0: 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Aerosmith frontman Steven Tyler has hinted in a new video the band will return to the stage at the Hollywood Bowl. 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

Tomorrow on the Ellen K. Morning Show, we're peeling off stacks of cash, 1,000 bucks at a time. 620 is your first chance to grab cash on Coast. And if it's frights you're after, we got those two 4-packs to Not Scary Farm all morning. 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

Nelly Furtado, Say It Right on Coast 103.5. Chrissy Hynde of the Pretenders, she had some very nice things to say about Taylor Swift. Yeah, she posted about it last week, Friday.

0: We are playing all the great songs you want to hear in the office, like this one from the Pretenders, I'll Stand By You, on Coast 103.5. Hi, it's Carrie Steele. Just a couple of minutes ago, I played some Miley, and I want everybody to know that's listening right now, whether you are down the street or in another state, if you're listening on the iHeartRadio app, you have a chance to see Miley at her sold-out Hollywood Bowl show coming up October 18th, and we've got you. We'll handle it, the travel, the hotel, and of course, those two great tickets with your name on them. If you want to win and you're listening on that app, tap the microphone upper right-hand corner and leave us a talk back. You just got to make sure you use the word Miley and why you want to be there. You and Miley at the sold-out Hollywood Bowl with Coast 103.5. Doesn't get any better. And thank you to our friends at Atlantic Records. Stay locked in for more feel-good music. And this is the hour we give away your Work Perk Prize. Details on that coming up. But your chance to win is about 1:35.
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In just a couple more minutes, I will invite you to call in and win these tickets. You can't even buy them yet. Carly Rae Jepsen, Day and Night Tour, coming to the Kia Forum. Your chance to call in and win. Yeah, like I said, about 1:35-ish. Just a few minutes away. 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
2: Hello.
0: Hi, who's this?
2: This is Melanie.
0: Hi, Melanie. What are you doing? It sounds like there's a lot of wind wherever you are. Are you standing in front of a fan?
2: You know what? It's my air conditioner. There we go. I turned it down.
0: Oh, I don't want you to...
2: I get my car on my lunch break.
0: Oh, I don't want you to melt, but what a great idea. Jump in your car so you can hear me tell you it's time to win. And you did. You're caller 20.
2: Oh, my goodness. I try every day. I'm so excited.
0: I'm excited for you. Yeah, you won tickets. Can't even buy these yet. It's Carly Rae Jepsen Day and Night Tour. Come to the Kia Forum. It's going to be next April 22nd. But I know you're going to love this show. And we sure love that you're listening while you're sneaking off and spending some time in your car.
2: Yes, thank you.
0: Hang on, okay? I'm going to get somebody to grab your info. Turn that AC back on.
2: You got it.
0: I sure don't want to be responsible for anybody getting heat stroke. Tickets do go on sale Thursday, 10 a.m., Ticketmaster.com. I'm giving away another pair tomorrow about 1:35. So whatever you're doing and wherever you're doing it, do it with Coast on your radio.
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Donna Summer, she works hard for the money. We all do. 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We have a two-day window. For non-subscribers, you can watch It's the Great Pumpkin Charlie Brown for free October 17th and 18th. They're going to do it again for a Charlie Brown Thanksgiving. 17th and 18th. 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

0: 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Selena, dreaming of you. 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

0: The best mix of the 80s, 90s, and today, Bananarama and Cruel Summer on Coast 103.5. If what you mean by cruel is sizzling, then yeah, extremely cruel summer. Hi there, it's Carrie Steele. We've got some No Doubt, some Foreigner, some Mariah Carey all on the way. Do you watch Dancing with the Stars? Tonight's show is going to feature the music of Mariah Carey. And then next week, you know what? I wanted to talk about this anyway. Did you watch Monday Night Football last night? A lot of people were thinking at some point during the Monday Night Football game, we would hear who the Super Bowl halftime performers were going to be for the upcoming Super Bowl 61. We usually know by now. Well, it didn't happen last night. I told you on Dancing with the Stars tonight, music of Mariah Carey. The following week, it is going to be songs from halftime performers. So will we know a week from today who will be the Super Bowl 61 halftime performer? We're hearing all kinds of rumors. We're hearing Miley. We're hearing Harry Styles, Justin Bieber, Taylor. Taylor's name is always being thrown in there. Who is it? Jay-Z. I think Miley is probably the best guess so far. Maybe we'll find out a week from today. You just keep it on Coast. If I find out, I'll share it with you.
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0: Cause I gotta have faith. Ooh, I gotta have faith. Because I gotta have faith. Music that helps you feel good. It's Coast 103.5. Hey, it's Carrie Steele, feeling so good and always so grateful that I get to share a little bit of your workday with you and play all this great music. Chili Peppers coming up. Heard from Stephanie requesting some Bruno Mars. I'm going to do Locked Out of Heaven for Stephanie because she is super excited. Going to Bruno Mars tonight. He's got the residency at SoFi. Two more shows left, and Steph is going tonight. She's going to see Anderson .Paak and Ray and Bruno Mars, perhaps the most entertaining artist I've ever seen. If you ever get a chance to see him live, I will not be going to see Bruno Mars tonight, but I will be driving home listening to our Dodgers take on the Braves. So I'm also very excited about that. And Sandy is coming in next, and she'll play more of the music you'll love to listen to and has more fabulous prizes too. Just keep it on Coast.
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The best mix of the 80s, 90s, and today it's Coast 103.5. Hi, it's Carrie Steele. Among the fabulous prizes Sandy Steck has given away, tickets to see Air Supply. They have a show on Saturday at the Greek, and Air Supply is getting their star on the Hollywood Walk of Fame. The ceremony is Thursday. I'm going to be there. I am a huge fan. I love their music, and they are the hardest working guys in show business. This is their 50th anniversary of just making fans so happy. Congratulations, guys.

Tomorrow on the Ellen K. Morning Show, we're peeling off stacks of cash, 1,000 bucks at a time. 620 is your first chance to grab cash on Coast. And if it's frights you're after, we got those two. Four packs to Not Scary Farm all morning. 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

of Angelina Jolie's mansion in Laughlin Park. That is a gated property in Los Feliz, 11,000 square feet, 2 acres, 6 bedrooms, 10 bathrooms, for just about $25 million. 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

0: Celine Dion on Coast 103.5, the best mix of the 80s, 90s, and today. And my name is Sandy Steck. How are you doing today? Man, I don't know about you, but the heat is really getting to me. I worked out this morning, and I didn't even do cardio, which that makes it sound like I work out all the time. But I try to do like strength training and then cardio after. But I was feeling so fatigued and so gross that I was like, you know what? I'm just going to let my body rest today. So I asked on Instagram if the heat is making anybody else feel really fatigued or nauseous. And majority of people are saying yes. So hang in there. A few more days. We're going to get through this. And we have a lot of things going on here, like cash on Coast, $1,000. That would certainly help. Your keyword is coming up around 3:20. When you hear the keyword, go to our website and type it in, coast1035.com/cash. And right after that, we've got some plans for you this weekend. Air Supply, their greatest hits, Under the Stars, coming to the Greek Theater on Saturday, the 10th. Tickets are on sale at Ticketmaster, but we will also have a pair for you around 3:25.
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103.5. All right, for Saturday night, I was going to say Friday, Saturday night, Greek Theater. It is Air Supply, their greatest hits under the stars, October 10th. You want to go? 800-929-KOST. 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

0: Coast 103.5, the best mix of the 80s, 90s, and today. Hello there, I'm Sandy Steck. Now, apparently, over a third of football fans believe that their game day traditions influence the outcome of the game. Are you one of them? Where do you stand on all this? By the way, I don't know anything about football, and I don't care. I am going to my first game ever on Sunday, a Charger game, and we're going to make a video about how much I don't know. I know there's one position called a quarterback. That's all I know. I just learned we have two teams. Anyway, this is the funny part. Over a third of people do believe that what they do on game day affects the score of the game. The number one superstition is wearing a lucky item of clothing, a jersey or whatnot, watching the game in the same place every time. Maybe it's on your couch, a special seat, and then having the same food or snack. So, I would love to know where you stand on that. I have that on my Instagram stories. Sandy Steck, SandySTEC. And your tickets to Knott's Scary Farm coming up next hour around 4:25.
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2: Going down on the 57, this is getting out of Orange. Northbound delays from the 522 all the way to the 91 freeway. And then we're slowing ahead into Diamond Bar from Diamond Bar Boulevard towards the 60. That 60 eastbound is pushing back out of Roland Heights, leaving Fullerton Road to the 57. And staying on that 60 eastbound, you got a problem in Chino. This is eastbound just past Reservoir Street. It looks like possibly some road work going on, and traffic's pretty slammed coming off of the 71 freeway.
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6: 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Mayor Bass has reacted to comments by President Trump at a political rally in Nebraska in which he said Iran could bomb L.A. and San Diego as a price to pay to end the war. A couple in Arcadia has been arrested on child abuse charges. The merger of Paramount and Warner Brothers Discovery has closed.
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0: Coast 103.5, the best mix of the 80s, 90s, and today. Thank you so much for hanging out. Hopefully, wherever you are, there's a fan in your vicinity or an air conditioner. My goodness. My house was so hot yesterday. I live in an apartment, but I have the AC on when I'm gone, but it's still like 76, 77. It's so hot inside, but it was so much cooler inside than it was outside that I couldn't open my front door. I was like, am I breaking into my own apartment? It took me 10 minutes to get in because the suction. I'm sure there's some physics behind it, but blah, blah, blah. You get it. But anyways, we're here to help. $1,000 is on the way. Cash on Coast, a brand new keyword coming up around 4:20. When you hear that keyword, type it in our website. That is how you try to win, try to qualify. 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That's on the way. And right after that, your 4-pack of tickets to Knott's Scary Farm. 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
13: 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Always monitor traffic and weather conditions.
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Good luck.

Huntrix with Golden on Coast 103.5. And a shout out to Eddie Mendoza in La Mirada. He just won some tickets for Knott's Scary Farm. There's another chance you can win as well today. It's also a Talkback Tuesday. So there's a chance on our iHeartRadio app. If you have the app, go to the upper right-hand corner. There's a little red microphone. Leave us a talkback. Your name, your number, and why you want to go to Knott's Scary Farm. The Ellen K Morning Show going to choose another winner tomorrow morning. So that's your next chance. Plus 725, Ellen K's Q&A.

0: Stacey Q on Coast 103.5, the best mix of the 80s, 90s, and today. My name is Sandy Steck. Hope you are doing okay in this heat. I actually had to leave the gym early this morning. I didn't feel good. I was just, I felt nauseous. So listen to your body because it probably needs to slow down or hydrate. One of those two things. Have you seen the videos? It's gone viral this week of the quote unquote splooting squirrels. That is what they call it. But they're just squirrels in LA that are so hot. They're just laying on the top of the fence, just done. They look like we look on a Friday when the work week has been way too long and we're just over it. They're just too tired. So the poor squirrels, they've had it too. I got a DM from Jessica on Instagram. She said, I cleaned my room on the fourth floor of my apartment today, 40 minutes, and I was sweating like it was a 2-hour workout. So yeah, again, I will say just hydrate. Don't push yourself too much. I left early today. I felt a little bad, but I was like, I don't want to feel nauseous during this workout. I don't. So listen to your body. It's supposed to kind of stop around Thursday night, Friday morning, or at least get back to somewhat normal temperatures. I think on the weekend we'll be back into the 80s, which would be great at this point. Also, if you want to look up cooling centers, you can also call 311.
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6: From the KFI 24-hour newsroom, for the most part, all clear skies tonight and comfy temps to warm. 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
9: North Hollywood, a crash on the 170 southbound. Coming up on Riverside Drive, left lane has been blocked and delays are backing up away from Burbank Boulevard. The northbound side of the 170 looks like it's moving okay through that same stretch, but ahead, you've got a slow drive from Sherman Way as you continue ahead to the 5 merge. Also on the 5 northbound, that's loading up all the way out of Burbank, delays from Buena Vista, and you're on the brakes to just about the 118 freeway. It looks like they're clearing a problem out of lanes just before the 118 as well.
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